0: It's time for a News Minute. I'm Elena Doctorian. The Missouri Department of Mental Health's Veterans Service Program is starting a new initiative. The Live Life Mission is a statewide wellness campaign to help service members, veterans, and their families improve well-being through daily habits. The object of the Live Life Mission is to show people that they can build healthier habits by completing one easy activity at a time. A petition regarding Table Rock Lake is presented to Missouri state lawmakers. The petition calls for new restrictions on wake boats. Organizers of the petition want wake boats to stay at least 500 feet away from shorelines, docks, and other boats, and to operate in water at least 20 feet deep. Missouri drivers are paying more to refuel their vehicles. According to AAA, the average price for a gallon of regular yesterday was $3.81. That marks a 15-cent increase over the past week. This has been a News Minute from CentralMoInfo.com.
1: Here's a look at your forecast. Lows dip down to about 60 tonight under partly cloudy skies. Slight chance for showers. Tomorrow, high temperatures reach up to 82. Sunshine mixed with clouds at times. Tomorrow night, lows around 64. A mix of clouds and sunshine and dry Tuesday and Wednesday. Mid-80s Tuesday, upper 80s by Wednesday. Taking a look at the extended forecast, 85 Thursday, 85 Friday, and 86 on Saturday. I'm Staff Meteorologist Kara Foster. Currently, it's 73 degrees.

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3: Here's a look at your forecast. Partly cloudy skies tonight with lows around 60. Slight chance of rain showers tomorrow. High temperatures reach up to 82. A mix of clouds and sun. Mainly clear skies tomorrow night. Lows dip down to about 64. Partly cloudy skies and dry Tuesday and Wednesday. Mid 80s Tuesday. Upper 80s by Wednesday. Taking a look at the extended forecast. 85 Thursday. 85 Friday. And 86 on Saturday. I'm staff meteorologist Kara Foster. Currently, it's 72 degrees.

0: It's time for a News Minute. I'm Elena Doctorian. The former Monroe County Public Administrator, accused of stealing from the elderly and disabled residents, accepted a plea deal last Wednesday. Online court records say Jessica A. Chase pled guilty to one count each of filing false documents, stealing $750 or more, and financial exploitation of an elder or disabled person. In 2024, Chase was charged with six counts each of forgery and financial exploitation, 12 counts of stealing, and seven counts of filing false documents for allegedly stealing from the accounts of many elderly and disabled Monroe County residents during her time as public administrator. Chase was a conservator for these residents. Chase was sentenced to a severe total of 10 years in the Missouri Department of Corrections and to pay $12,000 in restitution to the Monroe County Prosecutor's Office. The case was moved from Monroe County on change of venue to Scotland County. This has been a News Minute from CentralMoInfo.com.
1: Here's a look at your forecast. Partly cloudy skies tonight with lows around 60. Slight chance of rain showers tomorrow. High temperatures reach up to 82. A mix of clouds and sun. Mainly clear skies tomorrow night. Lows dip down to about 64. Partly cloudy skies and dry Tuesday and Wednesday. Mid-80s Tuesday. Upper 80s by Wednesday. Taking a look at the extended forecast. 85 Thursday. 85 Friday. And 86 on Saturday. I'm Staff Meteorologist Kara Foster. Currently, it's 72 degrees.

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1: Blood cannot be artificially created, which means patients in need depend entirely on the kindness of donors. 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Wouldn't you hope that life-saving blood was available? 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
3: Here's a look at your forecast. Partly cloudy skies tonight with lows around 60. Slight chance of rain showers tomorrow. High temperatures reach up to 82. A mix of clouds and sun. Mainly clear skies tomorrow night. Lows dip down to about 64. Partly cloudy skies and dry Tuesday and Wednesday. Mid 80s Tuesday. Upper 80s by Wednesday. Taking a look at the extended forecast. 85 Thursday. 85 Friday. And 86 on Saturday. I'm staff meteorologist Kara Foster. Currently 70.

0: It's time for a News Minute. I'm Elena Doctorian. The Missouri Department of Mental Health's Veterans Service Program is starting a new initiative. The Live Life Mission is a statewide wellness campaign to help service members, veterans, and their families improve well-being through daily habits. The object of the Live Life Mission is to show people that they can build healthier habits by completing one easy activity at a time. A petition regarding Table Rock Lake is presented to Missouri state lawmakers. The petition calls for new restrictions on wake boats. Organizers of the petition want wake boats to stay at least 500 feet away from shorelines, docks, and other boats, and to operate in water at least 20 feet deep. Missouri drivers are paying more to refuel their vehicles. According to AAA, the average price for a gallon of regular yesterday was $3.81. That marks a 15-cent increase over the past week. This has been a News Minute from CentralMoInfo.com.
1: Here's a look at your forecast. Partly cloudy skies tonight with lows around 60. Slight chance of rain showers tomorrow. High temperatures reach up to 82. A mix of clouds and sun. Mainly clear skies tomorrow night. Lows dip down to about 64. Partly cloudy skies and dry Tuesday and Wednesday. Mid-80s Tuesday. Upper 80s by Wednesday. Taking a look at the extended forecast. 85 Thursday. 85 Friday. And 86 on Saturday. I'm Staff Meteorologist Kara Foster. Currently 70.

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4: Here's a look at your forecast. Partly cloudy skies tonight with lows around 60. Slight chance of rain showers tomorrow. High temperatures reach up to 82. A mix of clouds and sun. Mainly clear skies tomorrow night. Lows dip down to about 64. Partly cloudy skies and dry Tuesday and Wednesday. Mid 80s Tuesday. Upper 80s by Wednesday. Taking a look at the extended forecast. 85 Thursday. 85 Friday. And 86 on Saturday. I'm staff meteorologist Kara Foster. Currently, it's 66 degrees.

It's time for a News Minute. I'm Elena Doctorian. The former Monroe County public administrator accused of stealing from the elderly and disabled residents accepted a plea deal last Wednesday. Online court records say Jessica A. Chase pled guilty to one count each of filing false documents, stealing $750 or more, and financial exploitation of an elder or disabled person. In 2024, Chase was charged with six counts each of

0: forgery and financial exploitation, 12 counts of stealing, and 7 counts of filing false documents for allegedly stealing from the accounts of many elderly and disabled Monroe County residents during her time as public administrator. Chase was a conservator for these residents. Chase was sentenced to a severe total of 10 years in the Missouri Department of Corrections and to pay $12,000 in restitution to the Monroe County Prosecutor's Office. The case was moved from Monroe County on change of venue to Scotland County. This has been a News Minute from CentralMoInfo.com.
1: Here's a look at your forecast. Partly cloudy skies tonight with lows around 60. Slight chance of rain showers tomorrow. High temperatures reach up to 82. A mix of clouds and sun. Mainly clear skies tomorrow night. Lows dip down to about 64. Partly cloudy skies and dry Tuesday and Wednesday. Mid-80s Tuesday. Upper 80s by Wednesday. Taking a look at the extended forecast. 85 Thursday. 85 Friday. And 86 on Saturday. I'm Staff Meteorologist Kara Foster. Currently, it's 66 degrees.

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2: Here's a look at your forecast. Partly cloudy skies, overnight with a low of 60. Partly cloudy, Monday, slight chance of rain showers, highs level off.

around 82. Mainly clear skies, Monday night, 64. Sunshine mixed with clouds at times and dry, Tuesday and Wednesday, mid-80s, Tuesday, upper 80s, by Wednesday. Looking further out, 85 Thursday, 85 Friday, and 86 on Saturday. I'm staff meteorologist Kara Foster. Currently, it's 64 degrees.

0: It's time for a News Minute. I'm Elena Doctorian. The Missouri Department of Mental Health's Veterans Service Program is starting a new initiative. The Live Life Mission is a statewide wellness campaign to help service members, veterans, and their families improve well-being through daily habits. The object of the Live Life Mission is to show people that they can build healthier habits by completing one easy activity at a time. A petition regarding Table Rock Lake is presented to Missouri state lawmakers. The petition calls for new restrictions on wake boats. Organizers of the petition want wake boats to stay at least 500 feet away from shorelines, docks, and other boats, and to operate in water at least 20 feet deep. Missouri drivers are paying more to refuel their vehicles. According to AAA, the average price for a gallon of regular yesterday was $3.81. That marks a 15-cent increase over the past week. This has been a News Minute from CentralMoInfo.com.
1: Here's a look at your forecast. Partly cloudy skies overnight with a low of 60. Partly cloudy Monday, slight chance of rain showers, highs level off around 82. Mainly clear skies Monday night, 64. Sunshine mixed with clouds at times and dry Tuesday and Wednesday, mid-80s. Tuesday, upper 80s by Wednesday. Looking further out, 85 Thursday, 85 Friday, and 86 on Saturday. I'm staff meteorologist Kara Foster. Currently, it's 64 degrees.

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2: Here's a look at your forecast. Partly cloudy, overnight, lows around 60. Daytime highs approaching 82, Monday, sunshine mixed with clouds at times. Mainly clear skies, Monday night, lows level off around 64. A blend of clouds and sun and dry, Tuesday and Wednesday, mid-80s, Tuesday, upper 80s, by Wednesday. Looking at the long range, 85 Thursday, 85 Friday, and 86 on Saturday. I'm Staff Meteorologist Laura Lockwood. Currently, 63.

Here's a look at your forecast. Partly cloudy, overnight, lows around 60. Daytime highs approaching 82, Monday, sunshine mixed with clouds at times. Mainly clear skies, Monday night, lows level off around 64. A blend of clouds and sun and dry, Tuesday and Wednesday, mid-80s, Tuesday, upper 80s, by Wednesday. Looking at the long range, 85 Thursday, 85 Friday, and 86 on Saturday. I'm Staff Meteorologist Laura Lockwood. Currently 63.

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2: Here's a look at your forecast. Partly cloudy, overnight lows around 60. Daytime highs approaching 82. Monday, sunshine mixed with clouds at times. Mainly clear skies. Monday night, lows level off around 64. A blend of clouds and sun and dry. Tuesday and Wednesday, mid-80s. Tuesday, upper 80s by Wednesday. Looking at the long range, 85 Thursday, 85 Friday, and 86 on Saturday. I'm Staff Meteorologist Laura Lockwood. Currently, 61.

Here's a look at your forecast. Partly cloudy, overnight, lows around 60. Daytime highs approaching 82, Monday, sunshine mixed with clouds at times. Mainly clear skies, Monday night, lows level off around 64. A blend of clouds and sun and dry, Tuesday and Wednesday, mid-80s, Tuesday, upper 80s, by Wednesday. Looking at the long range, 85 Thursday, 85 Friday, and 86 on Saturday. I'm Staff Meteorologist Laura Lockwood. Currently, 63. Yeah.

school's back, and that means it's time for new pencils, fresh notebooks, and safety smarts. 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
2: Here's a look at your forecast. Lows level off around 60 overnight under partly cloudy skies. A blend of clouds and sun Monday. High temperatures reach up to 82. Monday night, 64. Partly cloudy skies and dry. Tuesday and Wednesday, mid-80s. Tuesday, upper 80s by Wednesday. A peek at the extended shows, 85 Thursday, 85 Friday, and 86 on Saturday. I'm staff meteorologist Laura Lockwood. Right now, it's 59 degrees.

Here's a look at your forecast. Lows level off around 60 overnight under partly cloudy skies. A blend of clouds and sun Monday. High temperatures reach up to 82. Monday night, 64. Partly cloudy skies and dry. Tuesday and Wednesday, mid-80s. Tuesday, upper 80s by Wednesday. A peek at the extended shows, 85 Thursday, 85 Friday, and 86 on Saturday. I'm staff meteorologist Laura Lockwood. Right now, it's 59 degrees.

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2: Here's a look at your forecast. Lows of low around 58, overnight under partly cloudy skies. Sunshine mixed with clouds at times again. Monday, highs level off around 81, lows around 63, Monday night. Daytime highs approaching 85, Tuesday, under partly cloudy skies. 87, Wednesday, slight chance of rain showers. Taking a look at the extended forecast, 85 Thursday, 85 Friday, and 86 on Saturday. I'm staff meteorologist Laura Lockwood. Currently, it's 61 degrees. Yeah.

Here's a look at your forecast. Lows level off around 58 overnight under partly cloudy skies. Sunshine mixed with clouds at times again Monday. Highs level off around 81. Lows around 63 Monday night. Daytime highs approaching 85 Tuesday under partly cloudy skies. 87 Wednesday. Slight chance of rain showers. Taking a look at the extended forecast. 85 Thursday. 85 Friday. And 86 on Saturday. I'm staff meteorologist Laura Lockwood. Currently, it's 61 degrees. You're great.

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3: Here's a look at your forecast. Lows dip down to about 56 overnight under partly cloudy skies. Sunshine mixed with clouds at times again. Monday, daytime highs approaching 81. Mainly clear Monday night, 63. Partly cloudy skies Tuesday with highs in the mid-80s. Slight chance of rain showers Wednesday. A peek at the extended shows, 85 Thursday, 85 Friday, and 86 on Saturday. I'm staff meteorologist Laura Lockwood. Currently, it's 61 degrees.

Here's a look at your forecast. Lows dip down to about 56 overnight under partly cloudy skies. Sunshine mixed with clouds at times again. Monday, daytime highs approaching 81. Mainly clear Monday night, 63. Partly cloudy skies Tuesday with highs in the mid-80s. Slight chance of rain showers Wednesday. A peek at the extended shows, 85 Thursday, 85 Friday, and 86 on Saturday. I'm staff meteorologist Laura Lockwood. Currently, it's 61 degrees.

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5: Here's a look at your forecast. Sunshine mixed with clouds at times today, with daytime highs approaching 81. Lows dip down to about 63 tonight, mainly clear. A blend of clouds and sun tomorrow, highs around 85. Slight chance of rain showers Wednesday, highs level off around 87. 85, lots of sunshine Thursday. Taking a look at the extended forecast, 85 Friday, 86 Saturday, and 88 on Sunday. I'm staff meteorologist Laura Lockwood. Currently 61.

Here's a look at your forecast. Sunshine mixed with clouds at times today, with daytime highs approaching 81. Lows dip down to about 63. Tonight, mainly clear. A blend of clouds and sun tomorrow, highs around 85. Slight chance of rain showers Wednesday, highs level off around 87. 85, lots of sunshine Thursday. Taking a look at the extended forecast, 85 Friday, 86 Saturday, and 88 on Sunday. I'm staff meteorologist Laura Lockwood. Currently 61.

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8: Here's a look at your forecast. Sunshine mixed with clouds at times today, with daytime highs approaching 81. Lows dip down to about 63. Tonight, mainly clear. A blend of clouds and sun tomorrow, highs around 85. Slight chance of rain showers. Wednesday, highs level off around 87. 85, lots of sunshine. Thursday, taking a look at the extended forecast. 85 Friday, 86 Saturday, and 88 on Sunday. I'm staff meteorologist Laura Lockwood. Currently, 61.

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2: Friday's forecast? A strong chance of something completely different. Join Dusty, Quix's meteorologist, for food, area student, and yes, the weather. The Sizzle, Fridays at 9:30 a.m. on Quix, 12:30 a.m. and 92.5 FM.
3: Here's a look at your forecast. Sunshine mixed with clouds at times today, with daytime highs approaching 81. Lows dip down to about 63. Tonight, mainly clear. A blend of clouds and sun tomorrow, highs around 85. Slight chance of rain showers Wednesday, highs level off around 87. 85, lots of sunshine Thursday. Taking a look at the extended forecast, 85 Friday, 86 Saturday, and 88 on Sunday. I'm staff meteorologist Laura Lockwood. Right now, 61.
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7: Here's a look at your forecast. Sunshine mixed with clouds at times today, with daytime highs approaching 81. Lows dip down to about 63. Tonight, mainly clear. A blend of clouds and sun tomorrow, highs around 85. Slight chance of rain showers Wednesday, highs level off around 87. 85, lots of sunshine Thursday. Taking a look at the extended forecast, 85 Friday, 86 Saturday, and 88 on Sunday. I'm staff meteorologist Laura Lockwood. Right now, it's 63 degrees.
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4: Here's a look at your forecast. Sunshine mixed with clouds at times today, with daytime highs approaching 81. Lows dip down to about 63. Tonight, mainly clear. A blend of clouds and sun tomorrow, highs around 85. Slight chance of rain showers Wednesday, highs level off around 87. 85, lots of sunshine Thursday. Taking a look at the extended forecast, 85 Friday, 86 Saturday, and 88 on Sunday. I'm staff meteorologist Laura Lockwood. Right now, it's 63 degrees.
5: 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Coming up this September, the annual Junk Junction Vintage Market will take place in downtown Moberly, one of the largest vintage markets in Missouri. The market will be open from 9 a.m. to 5 p.m., Saturday the 12th and Sunday the 13th. 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
5: Here's a look at your forecast. Sunshine mixed with clouds at times today, with daytime highs approaching 81. Lows dip down to about 63. Tonight, mainly clear. Daytime highs approaching 85. Tomorrow, a blend of clouds and sun. Slight chance for showers Wednesday, with highs in the upper 80s. Ample sunshine expected Thursday. Take a look at the extended forecast. 85 Friday, 87 Saturday, and 89 on Sunday. I'm Staff Meteorologist Paul Trombley. Currently 63.

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2: Here's a look at your forecast. Sunshine mixed with clouds at times today, with daytime highs approaching 81. Lows dip down to about 63. Tonight, mainly clear. Daytime highs approaching 85. Tomorrow, a blend of clouds and sun. Slight chance for showers Wednesday, with highs in the upper 80s. Ample sunshine expected Thursday. Take a look at the extended forecast. 85 Friday, 87 Saturday, and 89 on Sunday. I'm staff meteorologist Paul Trombley. Currently 64.
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3: Here's a look at your forecast. Sunshine mixed with clouds at times today, with daytime highs approaching 81. Lows dip down to about 63. Tonight, mainly clear. Daytime highs approaching 85. Tomorrow, a blend of clouds and sun. Slight chance for showers Wednesday, with highs in the upper 80s. Ample sunshine expected Thursday. Take a look at the extended forecast. 85 Friday, 87 Saturday, and 89 on Sunday. I'm staff meteorologist Paul Trombley. Currently, it's 65 degrees.

Good morning and happy Monday. You're kicking it with Kaylee on Kirk 99.9 The Captain. I hope everybody had a great weekend. I spent mine at the Missouri State Fair, and I have to say, it was such a good time. There were great people, great music, and definitely one of those days that makes you appreciate summertime in Missouri just a little bit more. Coming up, we're keeping the good vibes going with Pure Prairie League and Amy. Stick around, you're on 99.9 The Captain.

0: Boston with Peace of Mind on Kirk 99.9 The Captain. And I guess the secret to finding peace of mind is writing a song about it, because I've tried everything else and I'm still waiting. 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Hear that? 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It's The Sizzle. 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From local guests and area students to plenty of laughs and a few surprises, you never know what might happen next. Plus, Dusty, the meteorologist, will have your Friday forecast. The Sizzle premieres Friday, August 28th at 9:30 a.m. on 1230 a.m. and 92.5 FM Quicks.
1: Here's a look at your forecast. Sunshine mixed with clouds at times today, with daytime highs approaching 81. Lows dip down to about 63. Tonight, mainly clear. Daytime highs approaching 85. Tomorrow, a blend of clouds and sun. Slight chance for showers Wednesday, with highs in the upper 80s. Ample sunshine expected Thursday. Take a look at the extended forecast. 85 Friday, 87 Saturday, and 89 on Sunday. I'm staff meteorologist Paul Trombley. Currently, it's 65 degrees.
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The Cars with Shake It Up on Kirk 99.9 The Captain. Here's a little music trivia for you. Shake It Up was actually the Cars' first song to crack the top 10 on the Billboard Hot 100. Not a bad way to shake things up, huh? Coming up after the break, we're jumping ahead a few years with the Goo Goo Dolls and Slide. Stick around.

little bit of Bryan Adams with Somebody on Kirk 99.9 The Captain. And before I get out of here, I have to give one more shout out to the Missouri State Fair. I had an absolute blast this weekend, and it was so much fun getting out there, seeing everybody, and just enjoying everything the fair has to offer. If you stopped by and said hi, thank you. You guys made a great day even better. I'm wrapping things up for now, but the classic hits aren't going anywhere. Journey is up next with Wheel in the Sky. Thanks for kicking it with me this morning, and I'll catch you again tomorrow right here on 99.9 The Captain.

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13: Here's a look at your forecast. Sunshine mixed with clouds at times today, with daytime highs approaching 81. Lows dip down to about 63. Tonight, mainly clear. Daytime highs approaching 85. Tomorrow, a blend of clouds and sun. Slight chance for showers Wednesday, with highs in the upper 80s. Ample sunshine expected Thursday. Take a look at the extended forecast. 85 Friday, 87 Saturday, and 89 on Sunday. I'm staff meteorologist Paul Trombley. Right now, 72.

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5: Here's a look at your forecast. Sunshine mixed with clouds at times today, with daytime highs approaching 81. Lows dip down to about 63. Tonight, mainly clear. Daytime highs approaching 85. Tomorrow, a blend of clouds and sun. Slight chance for showers Wednesday, with highs in the upper 80s. Ample sunshine expected Thursday. Take a look at the extended forecast. 85 Friday, 87 Saturday, and 89 on Sunday. I'm staff meteorologist Paul Trombley. Right now, 72.
6: 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Coming up this September, the annual Junk Junction Vintage Market will take place in downtown Moberly, one of the largest vintage markets in Missouri. 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
1: Friday's forecast? A strong chance of something completely different. Join Dusty, Quix's meteorologist, for food, area students, and yes, the weather. The Sizzle, Fridays at 9:30 a.m. on Quix, 1230 a.m. and 92.5 FM.
2: Here's a look at your forecast. Sunshine mixed with clouds at times today, with daytime highs approaching 81. Lows dip down to about 63. Tonight, mainly clear. Daytime highs approaching 85. Tomorrow, a blend of clouds and sun. Slight chance for showers Wednesday, with highs in the upper 80s. Ample sunshine expected Thursday. Take a look at the extended forecast. 85 Friday, 87 Saturday, and 89 on Sunday. I'm staff meteorologist Paul Trombley. Right now, it's 73 degrees.
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10: Here's a look at your forecast. Slight chance of rain showers this afternoon. Otherwise, sunshine mixed with clouds at times. Daytime highs approaching 81. Lows level off around 63. Tonight, mainly clear skies. A blend of clouds and sun. Tomorrow, high temperatures reach up to 85. Highs level off around 87 Wednesday, with a slight chance of rain showers. 85, bright sunshine Thursday. I'm Staff Meteorologist Paul Trombley. Currently 75.

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2: Here's a look at your forecast. Slight chance of rain showers this afternoon. Otherwise, sunshine mixed with clouds at times. Daytime highs approaching 81. Lows level off around 63. Tonight, mainly clear skies. A blend of clouds and sun. Tomorrow, high temperatures reach up to 85. Highs level off around 87 Wednesday, with a slight chance of rain showers. 85, bright sunshine Thursday. I'm staff meteorologist Paul Trombley. Currently, it's 75 degrees.
3: 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Information shared during this event will be relevant to many different groups. This happens at the Municipal Conference Room, 204 North Clark Street in Moberly, from 11:30 to 1. Lunch will be provided, and registration is required by the 20th. That's what's happening. 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
7: Here's a look at your forecast. Slight chance of rain showers this afternoon. Otherwise, sunshine mixed with clouds at times. Daytime highs approaching 81. Lows level off around 63. Tonight, mainly clear skies. A blend of clouds and sun. Tomorrow, high temperatures reach up to 85. Highs level off around 87 Wednesday, with a slight chance of rain showers. 85, bright sunshine Thursday. I'm staff meteorologist Paul Trombley. Right now, it's 79 degrees.

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4: Something brand new is coming to Quicks Friday, August 28th. 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
5: Here's a look at your forecast. Slight chance of rain showers this afternoon. Otherwise, sunshine mixed with clouds at times. Daytime highs approaching 81. Lows level off around 63. Tonight, mainly clear skies. A blend of clouds and sun. Tomorrow, high temperatures reach up to 85. Highs level off around 87. Wednesday, with a slight chance of rain showers. 85, bright sunshine. Thursday. I'm staff meteorologist Paul Trombley. Currently, it's 79 degrees.
6: 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Coming up this September, the annual Junk Junction Vintage Market will take place in downtown Moberly, one of the largest vintage markets in Missouri. 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
9: Here's a look at your forecast. Slight chance of rain showers this afternoon. Otherwise, sunshine mixed with clouds at times. Daytime highs approaching 81. Partly cloudy skies tonight. Lows dip down to about 63. Daytime highs approaching 85 tomorrow. Sunshine mixed with clouds at times. Daytime highs approaching 87 Wednesday with a slight chance of rain showers. 85, bright sunshine expected Thursday. I'm staff meteorologist Paul Trombley. Currently, it's 77 degrees.

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3: Here's a look at your forecast. Slight chance of rain showers this afternoon. Otherwise, sunshine mixed with clouds at times. Daytime highs approaching 81. Partly cloudy skies tonight. Lows dip down to about 63. Daytime highs approaching 85 tomorrow. Sunshine mixed with clouds at times. Daytime highs approaching 87 Wednesday with a slight chance of rain showers. 85, bright sunshine expected Thursday. I'm Staff Meteorologist Paul Trombley. Right now, 79.
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7: Here's a look at your forecast. Partly cloudy this afternoon. Daytime highs approaching 79. Partly cloudy skies tonight. Lows dip down to about 65. Highs level off around 86. Tomorrow, a mix of clouds and sun. Upper 80s Wednesday, cooler on Thursday with highs in the mid 80s. A peek at the extended shows, 85 Friday, 87 Saturday, and 89 on Sunday. I'm Staff Meteorologist Paul Trombley. Right now, it's 79 degrees.
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1: 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And Dusty, Quix's very own meteorologist, will even have your Friday forecast. 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
2: Here's a look at your forecast. Partly cloudy this afternoon. Daytime highs approaching 79. Partly cloudy skies tonight. Lows dip down to about 65. Highs level off around 86. Tomorrow, a mix of clouds and sun. Upper 80s Wednesday. Cooler on Thursday with highs in the mid-80s. A peek at the extended shows. 85 Friday. 87 Saturday. And 89 on Sunday. I'm Staff Meteorologist Paul Trombley. Right now, it's 79 degrees.
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1: Here's a look at your forecast. Sunshine mixed with clouds at times this afternoon, with daytime highs approaching 79. Partly cloudy tonight, lows level off around 65. Sunshine mixed with clouds at times tomorrow, highs around 86. Mainly sunny skies Wednesday with a high of 88. 85 Thursday. A peek at the extended shows, 85 Friday, 87 Saturday, and 89 on Sunday. I'm staff meteorologist Kara Foster. Right now, 79. You're great.

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7: Here's a look at your forecast. Sunshine mixed with clouds at times this afternoon, with daytime highs approaching 79. Partly cloudy tonight, lows level off around 65. Sunshine mixed with clouds at times tomorrow, highs around 86. Mainly sunny skies Wednesday with a high of 88. 85 Thursday. A peek at the extended shows, 85 Friday, 87 Saturday, and 89 on Sunday. I'm staff meteorologist Kara Foster. Right now, it's 79 degrees.
6: 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Coming up this September, the annual Junk Junction Vintage Market will take place in downtown Moberly, one of the largest vintage markets in Missouri. 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
8: Here's a look at your forecast. Sunshine mixed with clouds at times this afternoon, with daytime highs approaching 79. Partly cloudy tonight, lows level off around 65. Sunshine mixed with clouds at times tomorrow, highs around 86. Mainly sunny skies Wednesday with a high of 88. 85 Thursday. A peek at the extended shows, 85 Friday, 87 Saturday, and 89 on Sunday. I'm staff meteorologist Kara Foster. Right now, it's 79 degrees.

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3: Here's a look at your forecast. Sunshine mixed with clouds at times this afternoon, with daytime highs approaching 79. Partly cloudy tonight, lows level off around 65. Sunshine mixed with clouds at times tomorrow, highs around 86. Mainly sunny skies Wednesday with a high of 88. 85 Thursday. A peek at the extended shows: 85 Friday, 87 Saturday, and 89 on Sunday. I'm staff meteorologist Kara Foster. Right now, it's 77 degrees.
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6: 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Introducing The Sizzle, a different kind of cooking show featuring local guests, area students, and plenty you probably won't see coming. Even Dusty the meteorologist is getting in on the action with your Friday forecast. Catch The Sizzle, premiering August 28th at 9:30 a.m. on 1230 a.m. and 92.5 FM Quix.
7: Here's a look at your forecast. Partly cloudy skies tonight with a low of 65. Highs around 86. Tomorrow, a mix of clouds and sun. Partly cloudy skies tomorrow night. Lows dip down to about 68. Sunshine mixed with clouds at times. Wednesday, decreasing clouds by Thursday. Upper 80s. Wednesday, mid 80s by Thursday. Taking a look at the extended forecast. 85 Friday, 88 Saturday, and 92 on Sunday. I'm staff meteorologist Kara Foster. Currently, it's 77 degrees.

Here's a look at your forecast. Partly cloudy skies tonight with a low of 65. Highs around 86. Tomorrow, a mix of clouds and sun. Partly cloudy skies tomorrow night. Lows dip down to about 68. Sunshine mixed with clouds at times. Wednesday, decreasing clouds by Thursday. Upper 80s. Wednesday, mid 80s by Thursday. Taking a look at the extended forecast. 85 Friday, 88 Saturday, and 92 on Sunday. I'm staff meteorologist Kara Foster. Right now, 75.

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